0: 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It's Ben Garcia representing the Alpha Phi Alpha Fraternity Incorporated, and you're listening to Star 94.5.
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starting Monday morning, August the 24th at 8 a.m. Your man with issues, Big Lip holding it down. B-I-G-L-I-P, that's me. Make sure you follow me on Instagram at Big Lip M-I-A. Baby, let's go. We're the Soul of Orlando, Star 94.5.

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2: You do know that an accident, it can happen anywhere. 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The ceiling could collapse. 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You could be in your car, brakes could fail. You could get into an accident just like that.

back to school block party going on for the community over at the Heart of West Lakes this Friday, 5 p.m. to 8 p.m. So when your kids get out of school, you can head on over there. 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
1: National news, a viral video, difficult to watch. 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

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We're also all set for the Star 94.5 Heart and Soul Music Festival. It's going down once again at the Apopka Amphitheater with Joe, Confunction, Case, Kiki Wyatt, Melissa Morgan. Chubb Rock is hosting along with Lorenzo Ice-T Thomas at the APK Amphitheater October 10th. And you know we got your chance to win some free tickets. Hit up the website, star94.5.

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Yeah, my girl JoJo was doing her thing with the deal. 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